Well, now you know, my mama told me to leave Caledonia alone. But see, what's something really kind of messed up is like mama don't know what Caledonia's putting down like I do. So I'm going down to Caledonia's house and ask her just one more time. Caledonia! Caledonia!

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1: I'm here tonight to introduce some very special people, some very special friends of mine. 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
1: 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O cara de pau e o sem noção. 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
2: Taylor Hawkins on the drums tonight. Look at that motherfucker. Taylor.
3: David.
2: Listen.
3: Yes.
2: Dan, light them up. Let me see all the people right now.
4: See?
2: They love you, man.
3: Feel it.
2: Okay. Here's the thing. Taylor Hawkins, best fucking drummer in the world. Okay. Taylor Hawkins, best fucking singer in the world. Taylor Hawkins is going to come down and sing a song for you tonight.
5: That was awesome, Samira.
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5: You guys want to hear Dave Grohl play the fucking drums? The best part about getting to be the lead singer of the Foo Fighters just for one song is I really do have the greatest rock and roll drummer on the planet Earth to play drums for me.
7: You're not gonna get fired.
5: He ain't so cheap. 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

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Faith. 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No matter your point of view or stance in the world.

time, one day at a time. 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

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Straight an hour and just give a fuck, and I tread the part of her that reeks of deja vu. And I rumble on, what's going on, and I seek to find it. What I'm running from, and I must believe it. There's an end to this game.